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I could do a whole lot of things, but I wanna hold you right now. Cause nobody feels me better, so I wanna hold you right now. Put your fingers in the air, just like I told you right now. 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

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Some people got a dream, baby.

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0: David Guetta, I told you they wear Mutant Motors, man. 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